Yeah, man. I was trying to pull a message in the music as the thing is. The greetings in the name of him and his imperial majesty. We don't like a bad man, and we don't like corruption. No bull that temptation, and no bull all the evil plan. And they'll repeat again.

0: No one comes close to Buck in humanity. 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
1: In terms of his humanity.
0: His humanity and his understanding of how you and I, and without hatred, but with a backbone, with a generosity.
1: Man of grace and dignity.

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Hangs around the docks at night. He's tough. Mafia Jersey tough. He's got a big gun, too. More than that if he needs it. Hand grenades. Knives. A fast car. He kills the men he hates. He kisses all that he saves. It's real simple. He's a cop. Super cop. Plain clothes, and he doesn't need the force. Just a computer. Fuck the force. Law's law. My law's law, too. He's a one-man army in urban USA. Location, Third World Hoboken. And the public likes it, buys it, sucks it up. He wears sunglasses and a blacker leather jacket, too. Black like a bad man wear. Black like the junkies wear. Black like the undercover cops wear. Black like the priests. He's not completely good, though. Evil, crazy revenge. It's inside him. He can be borderline insane. It's because of his and the public likes it, buys it, sucks it up. He's fixed on keeping justice up in front. He keeps his gun in his pants. Jersey style. He's strong like a butcher. Doesn't say much. Afraid of nothing. Boxes dead carcasses of beef. He's burned criminals to death. Ruined a motorcycle gang. And he slaughtered a giant armed maniac. He killed him with a meat hook. And then he burned his body. He's out there. A rebel. A nonconformist. A loner. Spearing the Toreadors of evil, taking on two at a time, seeing violence before it happens and always coming through with the more violent solution. He's action-packed. He's tough. Always got a 5 o'clock shadow. Never sleeps. Watches the TV news. Drinks Pepsi to stay alert. He polishes his badge. Cleans his gun. Imagine the severed heads of dragons in the night. And he's never afraid. Never backs off. Because he's tough. Tough like Jersey. Tough like these times. Tough like the American poet.

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1: For a brief instant, there is the silence of outer space. Then the antennas shoot forth, and like the cry of a newborn babe, a tiny voice is heard from the vastness of space, 560 miles above the Earth. A lonely and mysterious cry that forever separates the old from the new. A sound that marks the birth of a new era for mankind.

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A lonely and mysterious cry that forever separates the old from the new. A sound that marks the birth of a new era for mankind.

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And suddenly we hear all these insects, like quite a cacophony of sounds, of trills and chirps and shuffles and ticks coming from the trees at night and the shrubs and the ground and even during the daytime.

the insects that actually sing, meaning that the male is making a sound that attracts females, and in many cases repulses neighboring males, that has sort of a territorial quality to it, as well as mate attraction.

there's many other insects that sound like buzzing of flies or whatever that just happens. They're flying and get a snap. It's not really a communication mechanism. But in the case of the crickets, katydids, and cicadas, and shorthorn grasshoppers, these signals actually do attract mates. And some of these, what sounds like just a bunch of noise, becomes quite pleasurable when you're familiar with all the different instruments, so to speak, that are making up the chorus.

Then you can get some complex interactions, like once a male becomes aware that a female is approaching, he may give another call, often a subtle call, or turn from chirping to giving little picking calls, or speed up his song in some way that indicates that he knows the female is right there. And it's like a pre-made kind of song.

so hard to see them out there in the darkness. So hard to see them out there in the darkness. So hard to see them out there in the darkness. When a female gets close to a male, she'll pick her wings in between his songs. He'll sing this fuzzy kind of nasal song, and then he'll pause for a second, and you'll hear a little wing flick. And the female makes that, which allows the male to orient toward her. And then he will approach her, and then he goes into a whole different song.

so hard to see them out there in the darkness. So hard to see them out there in the darkness. So hard to see them out there in the darkness. Do it by rubbing their wings together. And these insects have both forewings and hind wings. And it's the forewings toward the front of the forewing where the wings come to the body. There's a modified area where one wing has a file-like structure and the other wing has a, what's called a scraper. And they rub them against one another, the file against the scraper or scraper against the file. Things are both moving. And that's what is producing the sound. That creates a vibration that then vibrates the wings, membranes in the wings, which help amplify the sound. And so it's mechanically produced, a file and scraper kind of mechanism. Some of the short-horned grasshoppers, they rub their leg against the wing to produce sound in a similar way. They would be the siblings. Then there's these cicadas that have special organs at the base of their abdomens called timbals, and that's a whole different mechanism. Their muscles vibrate membranes inside the timbals to create a sound that then resonates through their tracheal system, through their sort of lung corridors, and produce really loud, buzzing kinds of calls. It's a little hard to see them out there in the darkness.

0: I came to Paris intending to stay only a month. I've since decided to stay on another two or three. I came to Paris intending to stay only a month. I've since decided to stay on another two or three.
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I got a mix of the Rouge Gal, the Pavillon Sans Mita, Audiometric.

Yeah, shifting into some Dub Mission Records, LS Diesel, and Launch DAT. Poor Man's Glory.

Yeah, Got to Be Me, the Time Zone Dub by Par H2O. 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

Yeah, ZZ Top, Peter Beard, the Batura, the drummer. Rest in peace, man. These guys knew what they were doing. They had fun. This is called Sleeping Bag.

Yeah, Mr. Scruff, get a move on. 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

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Says the pill, it doesn't have to be this way. Audiometric. Brand new.

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EZZ Top. Never imagined this happening. On Audiometric.

Yeah, coming out of the things that dreams are made of by Human League and into Metro Area, Muria. Support your local

Yeah, this is your magnetic pets. 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

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Here comes the void. 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

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The leader of the pack, necking with a moon pig, weeps alone in the backseat of his daddy's car. Check out the gap on that one, he says. Rub like sledgehammers, they say. Let's hope you get what I've got. The western world is a park, an attendant caught asleep holding a horsehair butt plug in front of a poster of Billy Idol. Wrong, you don't even

Gazoo, Gazoo, Gazoo, Gazoo, Gazoo, Gazoo, Gazoo, Gazoo, Gazoo, Gazoo, Gazoo, Gazoo, Gazoo, Gazoo, Gazoo, Gazoo, Gazoo, Gazoo, Gazoo, Gazoo, Gazoo, Gazoo, Gazoo, Gazoo, Gazoo, Gazoo, Gazoo, Gazoo, Gazoo, Gazoo, Gazoo, Gazoo, Gazoo, Gazoo, Gazoo, Gazoo, Gazoo, Gazoo, Gazoo, Gazoo, Gazoo, Gazoo, Gazoo, Gazoo, Gazoo, Gazoo, Gazoo, Gazoo, Gazoo, Gazoo, Gazoo, Gazoo, Gazoo, Gazoo, Gazoo, Gazoo, Gazoo, Gazoo, Gazoo, Gazoo, Gazoo, Gazoo, Gazoo,